me. Swinging the world by the tail, bouncing over a white cloud, killing the blue. I am guilty of something.

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0: Damn, it's wild, baby. I wouldn't do it for you. Pick up on this, pick up, baby. Pick up, this the blues, you hear?

And that's the Rolling Stones from their new album, Foreign Tongues, released yesterday. And most people give it a 4-star rating, 4.5 stars. I think it's better than their last album, put it that way. It's hard to compare Rolling Stone albums because their great period will never be bettered by them or anybody else. Anyway, here is Stephen Stills from the Manasseh album with Blues Man.

0: Whoa, man, just like falling rain. 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Yeah. Like I feel, man, when a big Joe. Whoa, but I'm riding that old jet plane. Yeah. I'm riding an airplane.
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0: That was Bob Dylan with Mama, You've Been On My Mind. And before that, we listened to Joan Baez with To Bobby, which was Joan's open letter to Dylan after he disappeared from public life following his alleged 1966 motorcycle accident. And in this time, Joan had been touring and protesting the Vietnam War and becoming one of the biggest voices in the folk movement. And that's kind of when Dylan had retreated from the spotlight to Woodstock. So it felt almost like it was completing a conversation to follow that song with Mommy, You've Been On My Mind. And I think Jeff Buckley's version of that song maybe is my favorite, but Dylan wrote the song after. No, he wrote it a couple years earlier in 1964. And while he didn't officially release his studio version at the time, both songs, I think, capture something that's easy to miss in folk music. It's some of the most personal conversations that weren't happening in interviews. They were kind of happening through songs. But now let's listen to some of our sponsors because I'm talking a lot.
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1: Ah, that sounded just a little bit Indian, sort of, didn't it? But it actually was a German artist by the name of Jesmon in a track he recorded in the 90s. That's called Dim Danana, and that's the Green Empathy remix. Some really nice, groovy stuff I found on some compilation albums. So I'm going to be playing more of stuff from those in the coming weeks. Before Jasmine, we had from Tenderfield Travere, from there the Stone Fruit Sessions album released in 2025 with Oh How Lovely, which was indeed very lovely. And then at the top of that bracket, we had Tepno from Canada and his track Sally, which is his latest single. So I hope you enjoyed that. All right, we're coming up to 4:30 here on Bay FM. Hope you're having a great afternoon, enjoying the tunes and just relaxing on this Saturday evening. In the meantime, I'm going to play you this.
2: سلام پریسای عزیز دلم من اول تولد یارای نازنینمونو تبریک میگم دختر خوشگلمونو آرزوی سلامتی برای اون دارم I love you.

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0: am confounded by gremlins this evening. 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And you hit me with your rhythm sticks. Oh well. 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

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So it's from the 3rd of October 2001. The band, Don Heffington on drums, Taras Prodanik on bass, Phil Palapiano. Paula Plano on organ, Bo Ramsey on guitar, Doug Pettibone on guitar, pedal steel, mandolin, harmonica and vocals, and of course Lucinda, vocals and guitar. Some great songs here. Stay tuned. It's Plunder and the Vaults on 99.9 Bay FM.

Thank you. This is written by my friend Randy Weeks, who made a couple of records with Jeff Rimes, and they used to be called the Lonesome Strangers. And Randy's doing a solo thing now, and he has a really beautiful record out called Madeline. And he wrote this next song. It's called Can't Let Go.

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1: Right away, I've just got to get it. I'm going to start with an old gospel song. Gospel is an incredible genre of music, Southern gospel. It's able to convey these really serious things in such a joyous and almost silly way. Not quite silly, but, you know, it's sort of, it's just full of joy. And hopefully that comes across. I'm going to sing a song. I thought this would be appropriate, Olivia.
0: Mm-hmm.
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0: Take it away.

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